The Soul of Jazz with Jamal Ahmed. Thank you so much for tuning in to another edition as I give you the best in modern soul and jazz culture with that lucid global twist and, of course, some of those classic bits. And speaking of classic bits, had to go back to about 1977. That was music coming from one of the greatest bands to ever do it. We're talking about the Mighty Elements, Earth, Wind, and Fire. And they call that one Runnin', coming from their classic album, All in All. I think, in my opinion, their greatest album, next to That's the Way of the World. And before that, we had music coming from the crew known as Clear that came out back in the early 80s. And they call that one Open Your Mind. Right now, we got music coming from keyboardist and pianist Greg Sparrow out of New York City. He has been doing a lot of great work lately and really held us down with some great releases during the pandemic. Going to play his latest entitled A Double Entendre right here on The Soul of Jazz.

The Soul of Jazz with Jamal Ahmed. Music right there. I am loving that one. Sounds coming from keyboardist Nick Marks out of Australia. And he called that one Back to Life. Not that song by Soul to Soul, but a whole nother vibe. And before that, we had keyboardist Greg Sparrow out of New York City. And he called that one a double entendre. I love that one right there. Just a nice kind of mellow new school vibe. And right now, we've got something for all my lovers of the dance vibe. Music coming from the man representing Sweden, Opalopo, producer Opalopo, featuring one of my favorite vocals. I've been supporting for many years, if not many decades. We're talking about Miss Angela Johnson out of New York City, who's also in the band Cooley's Hot Box. Gonna play one entitled Buffalo right here on the Soul of Jazz.

The Soul of Jazz, which Moloch made, oh man, great kind of jazz funk dance vibes coming from the Kyoto Jazz Massive out of Kyoto, Japan. And they call that one Substream, sounding like some classic kind of Dr. Donald Byrd boogie business. Before that, we had music coming from Bus Crates out of Pittsburgh, Pennsylvania. And he called that one 5 Days. And that definitely sounded like that classic early 80s boogie vibe, courtesy of folk like Kashif and Leon Silva's Third. And we kicked it all off with Opalopo out of Sweden, featuring Miss Angela Johnson out of New York. And they called that one Buffalo, dedicated to her hometown of Buffalo, New York. Right now we got sounds going to take you back down to Brazil. We've got music coming from the legend known as Marcos Valle. I'm just so happy that he's still creating music after all these years. I think he first came out back in the mid-60s and still sounding so fresh. Going to play one that's produced by our good friend Daniel Monick, who is the son of Bluey Monick, the leader of Incognito. And Marcos calls this one Bora Mubame, right here on the Soul of Jazz.

The Soul of Jazz with Jamal Ahmed. I am loving that one. Brand new music coming from the group known as Conrad's Lesson. Nice horn-driven funk business right there. And they call that one Bronze Silver Brass. And we kicked it all off with music. Some nice new soul out of Brazil from the man, producer, keyboardist, and vocalist Marcos Valle. And he called that one Bora Mubame. Thank you so much for tuning in to another edition. And I want to thank my engineer and editor, Mr. Jami Wellman. Gonna get out of here with sounds coming from a trumpeter and sports broadcaster. We're talking about Nabate Owls. He calls this one Perfect Cadence. Until next time, please take care, be safe, and of course, keep it soulful. Peace.

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Joy in the Morning with yours truly, Rodney Evans. Joining the celebration will be the legendary Dottie People. The soaring vocals of Love and Chris Bell. And the incomparable Marette Brown Clark. David Walsh.

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3: The groove, the eclectic blend of smoothness.

In 2013, he won the Grammy Award in the Best Pop Instrumental Album category for the album Impressions. He was also nominated in 2008 and received 3 nominations in 2010 for the live album Chris Botti in Boston. 4 of his albums have reached the number 1 position on the Billboard Jazz Albums chart. That was Chris Botti, Back Into My Heart. Boney James, born James Oppenheim, saxophonist of the tenor, alto, and soprano saxophonist, songwriter, record producer, recording artist. The tune was I'll Be Good to You, that hit song by the R&B duo the Johnson Brothers. George Johnson, one of the 2 Johnson Brothers in the band, wrote the song. Hello and welcome to The Groove. I'm Rufus Harrison, and we're so glad that you've joined us. Eric Marienthal is a Grammy Award-nominated, Los Angeles-based contemporary saxophonist recognized for his work in the jazz, jazz fusion, smooth jazz, and pop genres. He's here with Flower Child. Saxophonist Wesley Bennett on tap with the Stevie Wonder line, You Haven't Done Nothing. Boney James, 4-time Grammy Award nominee and Soul Train Award winner. He's also received 3 NAACP Image Award nominations for the Best Jazz Album. He sold over 3 million albums and has accumulated 4 RIAA Certified Gold Records. Boney's here with Memphis.

singer, songwriter, multi-instrumentalist, record producer, artist manager, entrepreneur, and entertainment industry professional, Eric Knight, originally from Miami suburb of Hialeah. That's his cut, Cash In. Continuing now, this dynamic group was formed when keyboard player Max P and his swish-loving drummer friend Felix decided to join the jazz version wave. And they wanted to tease out and slow the melodies of some of their favorite pop artists. And they found the pure, soft female vocals were the missing element. So they invited a young emerging artist named Karen Sosa to join them. And the rest is history. You'll hear it with Forever Young. Darnell Showcase Taylor, guitarist, songwriter, producer, and engineer. He began at the age of 12. His pursuit of the guitar started in church, and he's been playing for over 20 years. In 2009, he executively produced the first gospel project for Marchetta Parker, which led him to launch his own record company, Turning Point Music Group. He's here with Nights in Napa. We start with a classic, The 13th Floor. That's a track by David Fathead Newman, who started his career with Ray Charles, is renowned American saxophonist and flautist, and the song is part of his 1968 album, Bigger and Better. David Newman, 13th Floor, right here in the groove.

0: Swunking. It's a smooth jazz track by saxophonist Kyle Schroeder, featuring Evan Taylor. It was released as a single May of this year.
1: It's Smooth with Rufus Harrison.

Wayne Shorter, American jazz saxophonist, composer, and bandleader. Shorter came to mainstream prominence in 1959 upon joining Art Blakey's Jazz Messengers, whom he eventually became the primary composer. In 64, he joined Miles Davis' second great quintet and then founded the jazz fusion band Weather Report.

I invite you to join us on Saturday, September 19th at the Ville Amphitheater in Fayetteville to celebrate yours truly, Rodney Evans, for 41 years of bringing joy in the morning. Take of the stage with Dottie Peoples.

Kicking it off with me, Dr. E. Dewey Smith Jr. It's the WCOK Gospel Fest, celebrating yours truly, Rodney Evans, at the Fayetteville Amphitheater, located at 301 Lafayette Avenue. Doors open at 4 p.m. The show begins

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1: The Groove with Rufus Harrison.

Carol Dalbert is a versatile, talented pianist, composer, and vocalist. She's made a significant impact on the genre with her elegant and soulful piano melodies, often infused with Brazilian rhythms and R&B grooves. Soul Empana, delightful smooth jazz cut by Carol Dalbert. More of what you're listening for is on the way. We got Marcus Anderson, a talented saxophonist, composer, and producer known for his dynamic blend of jazz, R&B, pop, and funk. Anything, any way you want it. Miles J, jazz singer, violinist, songwriter, and record producer. Born in Yonkers, New York. The tune is I've Been a Fool. That's a soulful R&B track released in 1987 from his debut album, Miles. Jerez, also known as Mr. Sexy Saxy. Contemporary jazz saxophonist known for his smooth jazz and funk-infused style. Coming Back Around. That's a track by Jerez featuring Julian Vaughn. Evelyn Rubio, talented saxophonist, singer, originally from Mexico City. Now she's based in Houston. She's known for her dynamic blend of blues, rock, and R&B, and her captivating stage presence. Touch is the smooth jazz track from Evelyn, released this year out of her album. Here's Evelyn Rubio, right here in the groove.

0: Moving and Shaking. It's the jazz track by Vincent Ingala, released in 2024 as part of his album Escape With Me. He's a contemporary jazz saxophonist, multi-instrumentalist, composer, and producer, known for his energetic and soulful style. Born in Prospect, Connecticut, he's become one of the most exciting artists in the smooth jazz genre. Rolling on now, we've got The Bad Plus. Now, that's an innovative jazz group from Minneapolis, Minnesota, known for their unique blend of avant-garde jazz, rock, and pop influences. Formed in 2000, over the years, their lineup has evolved, and they are currently a quartet featuring Reed Anderson, David King, guitarist Ben Monder, and tenor saxophonist Chris Reed. They give us their interpretation of Everybody Wants to Rule the World.
1: Cool jazz and soulful rhythmic R&B. The Groove.

Love Crash. That's a track from Ryan Montano featuring saxophonist Phil Denny. It was released August of last year. It highlights Montano's trumpet skills and Denny's saxophone. The Groove is a Penny Palm Entertainment production brought to you by the African American Public Radio Consortium, NPR Distribution, and the Public Radio Satellite System. I'm Rufus Harrison for The Groove. We thank you for stopping by and for spending your time with us. And from this time till the next time we are together, we wish you peace.

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placidly amid the noise and haste, and remember what peace there may be in silence. As far as possible, without surrender, be on good terms with all persons. Speak your truth quietly and clearly, and listen to others, even the dull and ignorant. They too have their story. Avoid loud and aggressive persons. They are vexatious to the spirit. If you compare yourself to others, you may become vain and bitter, for always there will be greater and lesser persons than yourself. Enjoy your achievements as well as your plans. Keep interested in your own career, however humble. It is a real possession in the changing fortunes of time. Exercise caution in your business affairs, for the world is full of trickery. But let this not blind you to what virtue there is. Many persons strive for high ideals, and everywhere life is

0: perennial as the grass. Take kindly to the counsel of the years, gracefully surrendering the things of youth. Nurture strength of spirit to shield you in sudden misfortune. But do not distress yourself with imaginings. Many fears are born of fatigue and loneliness. Beyond a wholesome discipline, be gentle with yourself. You are a child of the universe, no less than the trees and the stars. You have a right to be here, and whether or not it is clear to you, no doubt the universe is unfolding as it should. Therefore, be at peace with God, whatever you conceive him to be, and whatever your labors and aspirations in the noisy confusion of life, keep peace with your soul. With all its sham, drudgery, and broken dreams, it is still a beautiful world. Be cheerful. Strive to be happy.
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0: Atlanta is a city where dreams come true. A city with major businesses run by power brokers that affect you. 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

0: For the next Jazz Night in America, we visit a city known for being a hotbed of jazz talent. No, I'm not talking about Philly or Houston or New Orleans. I'm talking about Hartford, Connecticut. We'll hear how the city went from a drive-through town to a destination for jazz education, thanks to alto saxophonist Jackie McLean and the people carrying on his legacy. That's next time on Jazz Night. I'm Christian McBride.
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0: overthinkers. All the alpha men and alpha women. All the strong friends. All the people that like to take control. Please know, you're kind of wasting your energy. And you're losing sleep. Because you forgot that all this is finished. The finished work.
1: The sounds of Jonathan McReynolds on the Shekinah Glory Ministries project. It's called Finish Work on this Sunday morning's edition of Joy in the Morning. Hey, good Sunday morning. Thank you for locking it right here on WCLK. I don't know about you, but I'm encouraged. His Full Gospel Baptist Church Fellowship Women's Mass Choir. Enjoy.

0: Pastor Smokey Norford says, I still have you. Oh, yes, Lord. Hey, I'm coming right back right after the messages here on 91.9 WCLK. Lenny Hunter and Ron Watkins and a lot more on your favorite station. On this Sunday morning, I really pray and hope that music is blessing you already. Good morning.
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Is there anybody?

tonight. Some of us, God has called us to ministries. 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Just share.

0: This song is entitled A Song of Consecration. Ron Whiting's Family and Friends Choir on this Sunday morning. Hey, here's Pastor Dunny singing Great Is Your Mercy Towards Me. I need it. Good morning to you.
1: Great is your mercy towards me.

0: your generation said to the Lord, say, oh, I want Jesus. Let it be recorded in history. Our generation said,
1: William McDowell singing, I Want Jesus, I Do Too, on this Sunday morning's edition of Joy in the Morning. Coming right back, right after the messages. You stay tuned. I'm Rodney Evans. Good morning.
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Setting the tone on this Sunday morning praise and worship, Kathy Taylor singing God is with us right here on 91.9 WCLK. I'm Rodney Evans. Good morning to you. Here's the sounds of Michael Stampley. Take My Life. Enjoy.

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You can have your cars. 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

that's a good place to praise him. I said that's a good place to worship him. Why don't you give him the fruits of your lips? By him there let us offer a sacrifice of praise unto God continually, which is the fruits of your lips. Come on, open your mouth and let God out your mouth. Come on. Come on, we got so much to thank him for. Nobody know half the stuff you've been through. Nobody know half the hell.

0: 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A city with major businesses run by power brokers that affect you. 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You don't want to miss this chance to hear from the leaders shaping Atlanta and what it means for you. That's the Leadership Exchange, a new feature each second Thursday at 6 p.m. from Jazz 91.9 WCLK.
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God's getting ready to do this thing. I don't care how long you've been waiting on it. You gotta hang on in there. Don't give up. Don't give in. It's many of you in here that God said that your business will never go under because of what he's already promised you. And the enemy's trying to throw little things in the way to tell you that it'll never grow. But the devil is a liar.

How many of you all in here have had some impossible situations? Some of you all have been sick. God healed your body. Tell somebody, nobody did that but God. How many of y'all been to the point where you didn't have a dime? Somehow God stepped right in on time. Tell somebody, nobody did that but when the enemy set you up and said you can't have what has been purposed for you.

many of you really need something from God tonight? Listening to me on this record, I don't know what it is you're going through, but God said you can get your breakthrough tonight. Look at somebody, say, I'm going to get my breakthrough tonight. Right now. Turn around behind you, say, I'm going to get an instantaneous breakthrough. Now, you've been praying and seeking God and fasting, but when you ask God, do you really have faith that he can do it? Do you serve a God that is able? Do you serve a God that is strong and mighty? Well, if you do, can I tell you how to get your breakthrough? Say, Kirk, come. How can I get my breakthrough right now? You don't know what I'm going through. You don't know what I've been through. This is how you can get it tonight.

0: got so much power in
1: it. The sounds of Priscilla Hilliard right here, 91.9 WCLK. Praise and worship on this Sunday morning. Something happens when we call on the name of Jesus. It's Tina Campbell, William McDowell singing, Come to Jesus. The invitation has been extended on this Sunday morning.

0: Sounds of Dr. R.A. Vernon and the Word Church singing, I need thee every day, every hour. Bless me right now, my Savior. I come to thee on this Sunday morning's edition of Joy in the Morning. Let's take care of some business, and I'll be right back after the messages. Good morning.
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9: Praise the Lord, everybody. I just...

Bishop, if you dance, I'm dancing too. The sounds of Bishop Brian K. Martin singing Come By Here on a Sunday morning's edition of Joy in the Morning. That's from the CD entitled Washboard Worship. Oh yeah, I love it right here on 91.9 WCLK. I'm Rodney Evans on this Sunday morning. Here's the sounds of Bishop Lambert Gates singing There Will Be Light. I love it.

0: Pastor Smokey, come too far, can't turn back on a Sunday morning. Good Sunday to you. Pray that the music is blessing you on this Sunday morning. After the Mass, right after the Mass, you got Ricky Dillard and New G featuring Lisa Noel Smith and also Todd Delaney. A lot of great music for your listening pleasure. Good morning.
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See, it'll tell you the old and the new. I will trust you. That's all it is. It's a big argument going on. Is you have complete control. But it's the same thing. It said, I will be where you lead.

I will be satisfied with you. The Sounds, Todd Delaney featuring Pastor Smokey Norford on this Sunday morning. Thank you so much for tuning in to 91.9 WCLK. Pastor Dunny singing better after a while. I promise you it will be good morning to you.

0: one of the hottest songs across the country, the sounds of Dr. James Mabel, featured with Dr. Marcus Cosby and the Willard Avenue Baptist Church. All I Need Is One Word. You can shout on that. Hey, Gospel Fest is happening right here on 91.9 WCLK. 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
1: 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Doors open at 4. 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

0: Dotty People and the People Choice Carell on this Sunday morning. He's an all-time god. Yes, he is. Good Sunday morning to you. Thanks for tuning in to 91.9 WCLK. Don't forget about the big gospel fest happening at the Fayetteville Amphitheater, honoring yours truly, and a host of our friends are going to be there. Dotty Peoples, Melvin Chris Spell III, Marette Brown Clark, David Walker, Pastor E. Dewey Smith, and of course, you're going to be there, right? Okay. For ticket information, go to our website at WCLK.com. I pray and I hope that you will consider joining us for this first annual WCLK Gospel Fest, and we look forward to seeing you there. Here's Melvin Chris Spell.
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0: 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I'm Rodney Evans on this Sunday morning. Let's take care of some business, and I'm coming right back right after the messages.
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0: Oh, I love it. The sounds of Jason Nelson and Madison on this Sunday morning. Mate New is what's the song entitled. Mate New right here on 91.9 WCLK. I'm Rodney Evans. A lot of great music. I'm telling you, the music don't stop. Here's the sounds of Vincent Bohannon and Sounds of Victory. It's called Well Done. Enjoy.
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0: All that old singing, Tanya Baker, right here on 91.9 WCLK with the Full Gospel Baptist Church Fellowship Supermass Choir. That's No One Like You Nowhere. I'm Rodney Evans on 91.9 WCLK, the choir room, up next right after these messages. Good morning to you.
1: 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Joining the celebration will be the legendary Dottie Peoples, the soaring vocals of Melvin Crispell III, the incomparable Maurette Brown Clark, the dynamic David Walker in High Praise, and renowned pastor E. Dewey Smith Jr. The WCLK Gospel Fest is a celebration of faith, music, and community you don't want to miss. And it's hosted by Rodney Evans. 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

But you won't put your hands on it. All right. I'm going to try it like this.

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1: It's called Unmatch on this Sunday morning's edition of Joy in the Morning. Brendan Watts and Sea Lost Sound featuring Lena Bird Miles right here on 91.9 WCLK. I'm Rodney Evans. Here's Demetrius West and Jesus Promoters. Let's have church. I think it's a good idea.

0: Oh, yeah, Lisa Noel Smith and the Brown Singers right here on 91.9 WCLK took every Stellar Award they had there. Congratulations to Lisa and the Brown Singers. Thank you for tuning in to 91.9 WCLK. I'm Rodney Evans on this Sunday morning. Good morning.
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0: Dance If You Got the Holy Ghost. Kenny Lewis and One Voice on 91.9 WCLK. It's called The Holy Ghost on this Sunday morning. You know what? I believe God would do just what he said he would do. Enjoy. I'm Rodney Evans.
1: I got to put this declaration in the room. And we leaving. I've got to put this declaration in the room because I don't want you leaving here doubting what God's saying. I want you to know if he said it, it's got to happen.

Get ready for an unforgettable night of praise as WCLK Gospel Fest celebrates 41 years of joy in the morning with Rodney Evans. Joining the celebration will be the legendary Dottie Peoples, the soaring vocals of Melvin Crispell III, the incomparable Maurette Brown Clark, the dynamic David Walker in high praise, and renowned pastor E. Dewey Smith Jr. The WCLK Gospel Fest is a celebration of faith, music, and community you don't want to miss. And it's hosted by Rodney Evans. One stage, one spirit, one incredible night of gospel at the Fayetteville Amphitheater. 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

of the grace of our Lord and Savior Jesus Christ be with you until we shall meet again. Lady Deb Moore and the Jazz Suite is up next right here on 91.9 WCLK. Thank you so very much for allowing me to share with you on this Sunday morning. I don't take your listening for granted. You continue to pray for me, and I will do the same for you. Till next time, go on your way with peace, love, joy in your heart. Hold your head up high. Don't worry about it, for things are going to work out. They're going to work out all right, for weeping may endure for a night, but joy will surely come in the morning time. Monday morning, 4 a.m. to 6 a.m., we'll do it once again right here on 91.9 WCLK. And because God is still the greatest power, we shall not be defeated. In Jesus' name we pray, amen. Have a winning Sunday. Be blessed. I'm Rodney Evans. Peace.

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I built my hut near the Congo, and it lulled me to sleep. I looked upon the Nile and raised the pyramids above it.

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0: 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Julian Vaughn's musical roots were shaped early in church, where both his grandfather and father served as pastors. 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

0: Okay, invites you to join us on Saturday, September 19th at the Ville Amphitheater in Fayetteville to celebrate yours truly, Rodney Evans, for 41 years of bringing joy in the morning. Take the stage with Dottie Peoples, Melvin Chris Spell, David Walker in High Praise, Marette Brown Clark, and kicking it off will be Dr. E. Dewey Smith Jr. It's the WCOK Gospel Fest, celebrating yours truly, Rodney Evans, at the Fayetteville Amphitheater, located at 301 Lafayette Avenue. Doors open at 4 p.m. The show begins at 5 p.m. Ticket information is available at theville.freshticks.com or at WCOK.com. Yeah, what are you gonna do?
1: Atlanta is a city where dreams come true. A city with major businesses run by power brokers that affect you. Now, WCLK gives you a chance to hear from those decision makers during the Leadership Exchange, a monthly program where Clark Atlanta University President Dr. George C. French Jr. and WCLK General Manager Wendy F. Williams sit down with the CEOs, presidents, and leaders of Atlanta. 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You don't want to miss this chance to hear from the leaders shaping Atlanta and what it means for you. That's the Leadership Exchange, a new feature each second Thursday at 6 p.m. from Jazz 91.9 WCLK.

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0: Atlanta's Jazz Station 91.9 WCLK. That is the latest offering coming from a young man out of the Brooklyn, New York area. Talking, of course, about Lafayette Harris Jr. and his latest piece that's called All in Good Time. Remember when our parents used to say that? Everything will happen all in good time. Yeah, well, it's happening. Jerome Jennings, along with Kenny Davis, a little bit of trumpeter Jeremy Pelt, making a whole lot of exciting noise in the world of jazz. Jeremy Pelt on trumpet, Houston person, special guest on this one, and Lafayette out front, tickling the ivories to a tune. Well, it's called We Are One in the Spirit, and we certainly are. That on the heels of music from Jamie Davis. Have not heard from this gentleman in over a decade, but I was in conversation with another jazz head, and they were telling me that Jamie has a new release that is really right around the corner. Cannot wait to hear it. Jamie Davis and a tune that's called, what was that tune called? I've Got the World on a String. That's right. Jamie Davis taken from It's a Good Thing, as we heard him with the orchestra that we enjoy. Jamie swinging very nicely on the heels of music from Three More Sounds. A little bit of Toots Thielman and his release that's called, it's a live release in Tokyo. Toots gave us Night Train. We also had the sound of Miss Samara Joy. Everything Happens to Me. I tell you, there's a story behind that one, right? Johnny Hodges, Everybody Knows. A little bit of Ernie Andrews. And then, of course, we opened up our set with new music from Fernando Ferrano, and a tune that's called Beautifully Different. That's where we've been for our Sunday edition of the Jazz Suite. My name is Deb Moore. Always a pleasure on such a beautiful day like today. Sunshine, blue skies, a nice sort of breeze in the air to take you through your day. Some of the absolute best in the classic and the modern sounds of jazz music. You've got a front row seat, so we thank you in advance for staying close to 91.9 and, of course, WCLK.com. We've got a lot of great stuff coming up just for you. I shouldn't say stuff. Really great jazz music coming up just for you, so please stay close, and we'll get you in as we enjoy. Please keep in mind, too, that the League of Women Voters reminds you that counties across Georgia are recruiting poll workers now for the November 3rd general election. Poll workers are paid, and no prior experience is required. Just eligibility to work in the county and a willingness to serve, okay? Georgians interested in seeking and seeing an election from the inside can contact their county election office or visit the Secretary of State's website to, of course, apply. Public service announcement from your good jazz buddies here at 91.9 WCLK. We're going to get back to the music after the break, coming up with one of the most talked about harpists in the country. Always glad to hear about this young lady. Goes by the name of Brandy Younger. Gadabout Season is the title of the tune. We hope that you enjoy.
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0: Atlanta's Jazz Station 91.9 WCLK. That is music taken from the aggregation that calls themselves Carl Allen. His latest is one that's titled Tippin'. Carl Allen, Chris Potter, Christian McBride, all C standing tall to a tune that's called Parker's Mood. All three of these gentlemen, longtime comrades and confidants, and just sort of hanging out and doing it very well. Very fine music just for you from 91.9 WCLK on the heels of our very own Joe Grandston. He calls this one Let's Take a Chance Together. Kenny Banks Jr., Trey Wright, Tommy Salter, Larry Williams is also featured, as we opened up the set with music from Jason Marshall. New Beginnings is what it's called. Willie Jones III and Gerald Cannon and Mark Carey. He gave us the tune that is called I Could Write a Book, as we also enjoy Thomas Marriott, young trumpeter out of the Northeast area, hanging out with Mark Whitfield Jr., Robert Hurst, and Orrins Evans. And, of course, the music here of Oscar Peterson, sort of rounding out our last set. It's a reissue, of course, and it's one that's called Around the World with Oscar Peterson. We call him OP. And very fine music. The lamp is low. We, indeed, for all inquiring minds, had Miss Cassandra Wilson in the mix. Beautiful selection, one that's called You Go to My Head. Takes you back. And we, indeed, because got a couple of inquiries in reference to Miss Wilson, who transitioned on Tuesday, September 2nd. This actually the 13th, so really just, 11 days ago. Her service has already been had. A lot of great, interesting conversation, and we are in the process. And we'll keep you posted, okay? Because it is very, very important that we have things correct. But we're in the process of producing a tribute for Miss Wilson. And we'll keep you, we'll keep you abreast of all of the information, because we certainly want you to hear it, enjoy it, and of course, learn from it. So please jot that down. We are working feverishly to try and make some things happen. So always happy to do that for my sweethearts here on 91.9. WCLK, lots and lots of things taking place in the jazz world, and we'd love to keep you abreast of them as best we can. We've got more great swing coming up just for you, so please stay close, and we'll be back with more right after this on 91.9 WCLK Atlanta.
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2: 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No, I'm not talking about Philly or Houston or New Orleans. I'm talking about Hartford, Connecticut. We'll hear how the city went from a drive-through town to a destination for jazz education, thanks to alto saxophonist Jackie McLean and the people carrying on his legacy. That's next time on Jazz Night. I'm Christian McBride.
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0: 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WCLK, I tell you, she is just amazing. Talking about Miss Cecile McLaurin-Sullivant. Teamed up this time, as you can hear, with KB. We call him Kenny Barron. His passion project is one that is titled Songbook, about, I'd say 13 different voices featured on this particular release. That is just wonderful, too. Boy, I tell you, you gotta love it. But we keep being drawn to the vocal gymnastics of Cecile to the composition that is called Sun Shower on 91.9 WCLK. A few other voices, Jean Baylor, along with Tyreek McDowell, the young woman, too, that I just discovered about a year ago. And she's just now getting her voice out for all to enjoy. Goes by the name of Ikep Wele, I believe, and a host of other players. Going to enjoy sharing many of the compositions done by Kenny Barron in his award-winning songbook, just with you. We also stepped off with the music of Jacques Lejeune. His offering, latest, is recorded live at Lavender Blue, and his rendition of the tune that's called Invitation. Carmen Lundy also stepped in with Modern Ancestors, giving us Jazz on TV. Curtis Lundy, Big Brother in tow, with Love Transforms. And once again, the music, just for you, from Carl Allen and Friends. That's where we've been musically, here at 91.9. Coming up, the sound of a gentleman on his way to the city, as part of the All Saints Jazz upcoming season. You'll want to, of course, check that out. But we're talking about the music of Rodney Jordan. He calls this one Memphis Blues, and I was listening to it all this weekend. It features our very own Louis Harivaux. Well, I'll go from the bottom up. Quentin Baxter on the drums, and let's see here. Mark Sternbank featured on sax, and Rodney Jordan, of course, doing great work on the bass, along with Melvin Jones, our very own Melvin Jones, on trumpet, and Louis Harivaux tickling the ivories. This is a composition that is dedicated to the enormous spirit and wonderful playing of the young trumpeter Roy Hargrove, who left us much too soon. And we all remember that moment. And it's simply titled Hargrove. It's a wonderful composition that features a great piano solo being done by Louis Harivaux and all of the other magnificent players in tow. That's coming up after the break, so please get your ears ready for that. Stay close to 91.9. WCLK. My name is Deb Moore. We'll be back with more of more right after this.
1: 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Joining the celebration will be the legendary Dottie Peoples, the soaring vocals of Melvin Crispell III, the incomparable Maurette Brown Clark, the dynamic David Walker in High Praise, and renowned pastor E. Dewey Smith Jr. The WCLK Gospel Fest is a celebration of faith, music, and community you don't want to miss. 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

Atlanta's Jazz Station is 91.9 WCLK. That is the piano playing of Monty Alexander. His latest effort is one that's called D-Day. Monty gave us the very beautiful selection, one that's called Peace. As only Monty can, with that little reggae riff that we've come to enjoy from Monty Alexander, as we also stepped into the sound of a lady that was heavily, heavily influential in helping to develop the sound of Cassandra Wilson. As a matter of fact, people used to dub her as Little Betty Carter. How about that? We'll get into it in the tribute. But this CD is called Feed the Fire, featuring Jack DeJohnette, a little bit of Dave Holland, Jerry Allen on piano, and Betty Carter, as always, out front on the vocals, the school of Betty Carter, giving us all or nothing at all. Also happens to be the title of the tune. We opened up the set with a young man on his way to the city, talking about bass man, Rodney Jordan. This one's called Memphis Blue. He dedicates it to all of the incredible people in Memphis, Tennessee. He said, this one is dedicated to the soulful and beautiful people of Memphis, Tennessee. He's teamed with Quentin Baxter and Louis Harivo, along with Mark Sternbank and trumpeter Melvin Jones. Together they gave us a composition that was dedicated to the young trumpeter Roy Hargrove. And you heard Melvin Jones and Louis Harivo take some really, really great solos on this composition, simply called Hargrove. You've heard it right here at 91.9 WCLK. That catches you up musically. My name is Deb Moore. In until the 4 o'clock hour, and it's always a pleasure to be in the big, big, big jazz chair, take you through your Sunday midday afternoon. Here's to knowing that it's going exactly the way that you need it to be, as we also ask you to keep in mind, too, that if you would like to take a Hearts Saver CPR and AED class, you can join Vitality Health at the Louise Watley Library, which is located in Southeast Atlanta at 1463 Pryor Road Southwest. Everything takes place this coming Tuesday, September 15th, from 10 a.m. until 1 p.m. There is absolutely no charge to attend, but you will need to pay a fee for a CPR certification card and manual. 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
1: WCLK invites you to join us Saturday, September 19th at the Ville Amphitheater in Fayetteville to celebrate Rodney Evans for 41 years of bringing joy in the morning. Taking the stage will be Dottie Peoples, Melvin Crispell III, David Walker in High Praise, Morette Brown Clark, and kicking it off will be Dr. E. Dewey Smith Jr. It's the WCLK Gospel Fest celebrating Rodney Evans at the Fayetteville Amphitheater, located at 301.

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1: 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Yeah.
0: 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You heard it for yourself. The music of Chick Corea teamed up with good friend Bobby McFerrin. This is a tune that, any way you hear it, because it was actually recorded by Mr. Corea back in 1971. Yeah, count it, right? But continues to be such an incredible composition to listen to when it's rendered by those who know. Al Jarreau, and you know what? Taking us to the top of our 3 o'clock hour, Al Jarreau, I'm going to find that, and he will take us doing the same tune. But this is a tune that every time you hear it, done by Chick Corea, who is the artist, taken from the album, which is called Priceless. And the music of Chick Corea, it just always has to just stump you when you listen to the beautiful melody of that tune that was inspired by a tune done by Joaquin Rodriguez. And he did the composition Concierto de Aranjuez, which is so much history there, but another wonderful tune that we'll try to share with you in the coming weeks. But we always love hearing Al Jarreau do his version of Spain, especially after listening to Bobby McFerrin and the great Chick Corea. Prior to them, we had Hendrick Merkins. His latest offering is one that's called Samba Tanto, one that features Hendrick doing the tune Herbs Samba on the hills of Monte Alexander, and his composition that's called Peace. Betty Carter also with us. And Rodney Jordan opened up the set with his ode to Roy Hargrove. That's where we've been musically. We'll be back with more of more and Al Jarreau to take us to the top of the three right after this.
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4: 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No, I'm not talking about Philly or Houston or New Orleans. I'm talking about Hartford, Connecticut. We'll hear how the city went from a drive-through town to a destination for jazz education, thanks to alto saxophonist Jackie McLean and the people carrying on his legacy. That's next time on Jazz Night. I'm Christian McBride.
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0: Dear Abby, much respect. You serenaded truth with poetic justice and mindful intent. Your expedition through the cosmos deeply touched those fortunate enough to witness the wizardry of a multi-path journey agent, still blessing us with wisdom and lyrical elegies, still trilling honesty to captive souls, just as mesmerizing as when Poitier pined for the love of Ivy. You chose the road of resistance. You sacrificed and stood by your convictions, but you were also a victim of messed up and complicated times. The women sing the music. I can't blame you. Beautiful music never stops calling. Your captivating melodies, grief-filled and painful, magical and joyous notes and tones, your stories kept calling. We hear them in our sleep, but these times were not kind. Well, the women, they sang the music. Black women, vessels of song, hidden messages that linger timelessly, with melodies and words easy to remember. You mastered an ancient discipline with your expressions and confessions. You sang and composed the music. You gave 1,000% with love and your heart. And for you, I humbly offer. We deep diving on this holy earth in repetition just to throw it all away. For soon come the revolution fueled by the pursuit of justice, our lust for righteousness, and longing for Freedom Day. Laugh, clown, laugh, each provoking day, you said satirically, 'cause the music is the magic, unceasing, inspired, and healing. You keep holding space in my mind. The women sing the music. But it's pretty straight ahead because these times they weren't so kind. We are caged birds in another world, still armored and organized for the revolution. But we fight in different ways. We educate our foes and trick them and demand they see us. Believe I got thunder and it rings. I'm in the band and make bank without having to sing. It's supposed to be love, but it's just me. A descendant of African ladies whose distant dream of matriarchy we uphold or capsize, whether conscious or blindly. We do our best and that will have to be sufficient. Dear Abby, the openness in your heart and the light in your soul is still vibrant, raw and without perfection, yet as tender as a rose. So much regard and appreciation for the seeds you've sown. Your gifts, your bequeathal and imprint are more meaningful than you'll ever know.
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0: Atlanta's Jazz Station 91.9 WCLK. That is music in the background rendered by Etienne Charles and a release that's called Creo Orchestra. Etienne gives us the tune Holy City. How about that? As we enjoy a nice ode to Miss Abby Lincoln, actually taken from Terry Lynn Carrington's offering. It's one that's called We Insist 2025. It is the one that features Christy Dashiell along with Terry Lynn and a host of players. And we simply heard Dear Abby and the vocals being rendered by Tania Eloise, I believe. Elliot, excuse me, is her name as we opened up our set with Miss Abby Lincoln. Talking about the living room. She was such a wise voice. And, of course, the music of Becky M. Seleku and a tune that's called Yanni. That catches you up musically here at 919. It is our Sunday edition of the Jazz Suite. I am Deb Moore. Always, as I say, to be a pleasure to be in the big, huge, big, big jazz chair. A lot of folks out and about enjoying the very beautiful weather that we have outside. And, of course, the tennis matches that are being played. The football. Oh, my goodness. It is that season. But don't forget, we stay right here just for you on 91.9 WCLK. We've got more great music coming up. A little bit of Freddie Hubbard. You never know who else we may pull out of our musical cap. Don't forget, at 4 o'clock, it's Pat Prescott with Favorite Things, immediately followed by Christy McBride with Jazz Night in America. We'll be back with more right after this.
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0: How about that? Mm-hmm. How about that? Atlanta's Jazz Station 91.9 WCLK. That is music taken from Freddie Hubbard's piece that is simply called Freddie Hubbard Live. Performing, Freddie Hubbard is joined by a host of players, Eddie Marshall and Billy Childs on piano, and Bob Shepherd doing great work on tenor and soprano saxophone, but Freddie Hubbard out front on the trumpet to a very beautiful selection, as you could hear, one that is titled Dolphin Dance, here at 91.9 WCLK. We creep to the top of our 4 o'clock hour. I tell you, sometimes you sit and listen to our music and you just can't help but smile and just say the music, of course, is in such great hands. And I, for one, thank you all for your continued support of 91.9, in particular the Jazz Suite, where we strive really hard to play some of the absolute best. And of course, the modern sounds of jazz music. That, of course, is going to do it for me, Pat Prescott. She is up next with Favorite Things, immediately followed by Bassman Extraordinaire, Chrissy McBride with Jazz Night in America. We've got you in mind, so please, as always, keep us in mind and keep your dials set to 91.9 WCLK. Remember to stay protected, okay, out there in the mean streets. Please continue to be productive. But most of all, and this is the rub, and this is what I say even to myself, continue to remain peaceful, keeping in mind that it begins from the inside out as you stay close to 91.9 WCLK. My name is Deb Moore. As always, thank you again for listening. God bless, and you all take care. Peace.
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3: Some of you young folks been saying to me, "Hey, Pops, what do you mean, what a wonderful world? How about all them wars all over the place? You call them wonderful? And how about hunger and pollution? They ain't so wonderful either. How about listening to old Pops for a minute? Seems to me it ain't the world that's so bad, but what we are doing to it. And all I'm saying is, see what a wonderful world it would be if only we'd give it a chance. Love, baby, love. That's the secret. Yeah. If lots more of us loved each other, we'd solve lots more problems. And man, this world would be a desert. That's why old Pops keep saying,

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2: 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But always some of my favorite things. And hopefully, yours too.

from the album Like in Love, Nancy Wilson with I Want to Be Loved. And don't we all? Thanks for joining us today for Favorite Things with Pat Prescott. Today we are asking, what do you want? A question that you just don't get asked enough, at least from people who can actually do something about making what you want really happen. Well, we can't fix that, but we can share a playlist of songs that ask that same question, and we hope that you're going to like it as much as we like putting it together for you. Nancy Wilson started us out with I Want to Be Loved. And apparently, Ernestine Anderson had the same thing on her mind. From the album Sunshine, here's Miss Anderson with I Want a Little Boy on Atlanta's Jazz Station, 91.9 WCLK.

0: She's a 9-time Grammy nominee whose quirky and clever arrangements have caught the imagination of fans around the world. Tierney Sutton with Joni Mitchell's All I Want from the album After Blue. On this project, she steps out of her jazz box a little bit to interpret some of Joni's beloved hits. And we also heard Stanley Turrentine with Gene Harris and the Three Sounds on I Want a Little Girl from the Blue Hour album. From another tribute record, let's check out the impressive work of jazz vocalist Renee Marie. This is the title track from her Eartha Kitt tribute project, I Wanna Be Evil, on Jazz 91.9 WCLK.
1: I've posed for pictures with ivory soap. I take in stray dogs and steer clear of dope. My smile is brilliant. My glance is tender. But I'm noted most for my unspoiled gender.

I Want to Be Happy. That's Bob Mintzer from the album Only in New York. And from Bob James, we heard a song that reminds me a bit of the theme from Taxi. It's called I Want to Thank You Very Much. And it comes from the Touchdown album, which, by the way, the Taxi album was on as well. I was getting into the solos in that song, especially the flute and the guitar. So I took a look at the personnel, and that list is loaded. Ron Carter on bass, David Sanborn on saxophone, and the flute and guitar players who caught my ear, Hubert Laws and Earl Klug. So there. Favorite Things continues now with our What Do You Want playlist and a song from Shirley Horn. From Traveling Light, this tune comes from the Broadway hit Golden Boy. I Want to Be With You on Atlanta's Jazz Station, 91.9 WCLK.

0: Today on Favorite Things, we're asking the question, what do you want? And Diane Reeves' request is simple. She wants you. Before that, Dr. Lonnie Smith was live at Club Mozambique with I Want to Thank You for Let Me Be Myself, a huge hit for Sly and the Family Stone. We also heard Dave Valentine and I Want to Be Where You Are. And we got more coming. Nina Simone wants a little sugar in her bowl. Janice Siegel wants you to be her baby. And John Coltrane wants to talk about you when Favorite Things continues. On the Jazz of the City, 91.9 WCLK.
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0: Unlike some of your friends and family, we actually care about your needs and desires. That's why today on Favorite Things with Pat Prescott, we're asking the question, what do you want? Well, Nina Simone isn't hard to please. She just wants a little sugar in her bowl. 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
3: I want a little sugar in my bowl.

That woman could sing the phone book. Manhattan Transfer's Janice Siegel with I Want You to Be My Baby. Before Janice, it was the Kenny Barron Quintet from Quickstep with I Wanted to Stay. As promised, John Coltrane now from Soul Train, I Want to Talk About You. On the Jazz of the City, 91.9 WCLK.

Scatman Crothers sings this song in the animated Disney film Aristocats. This version comes from the album Disney Jazz Volume 1. Roy Hargrove with Everybody Wants to Be a Cat. Ahead of that, two takes on a song that was first recorded by the man who wrote it, Billy Eckstein. Larez Alexandria did the vocal version of I Want to Talk About You, and John Coltrane started the set with what some say is the definitive version of that song from his album Soul Train. It's all about what you want today on Favorite Things, and sometimes the things that we want aren't really the things we need. And that is what Kenny Burrell is talking about on I'm a Fool to Want You. 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

Miles Davis from Miles Ahead, one of his acclaimed collaborations with legendary orchestrator Gil Evans. I Don't Want to Be Kissed by Anyone Else But You. Before that, it was Grant Green with Lennon and McCartney's I Want to Hold Your Hand. We also heard Michael Franks with one of his most popular songs, The Lady Wants to Know, featuring Michael Brecker on saxophone and Joe Sample on keyboards. All of the songs we played today answered the question, what do you want? And as I said a moment ago, sometimes it's really about what you don't want. Just ask Bill Withers. Here's I Don't Want You on My Mind All the Time from Still Bill on Atlanta's Jazz Station, 91.9 WCLK.

0: Stay right there. We have one more hour of favorite things as we feature songs with either with or without in their titles. 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
0: 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We're sharing our With or Without playlist, and next on the list is Diana Krall. From the album From This Moment On, Come Dance With Me.

I'm Through with Love, Jane Monheit, featuring the capable piano skills of Kenny Barron from her album Come Dream With Me. And it didn't hurt to also have Kristen McBride and Michael Brecker on that session. Before that, from the album Wolf Clark Dorsey, Play Sergeant Pepper, we heard Lucy in the Sky with Diamonds. Up next, Ernestine Anderson was 83 years young when she took the stage at Dizzy's Club Coca-Cola with a band that featured her good friend and colleague Houston Person on saxophone. They recorded the session and made an album called Nightlife. Here's a song from it. I love being here with you. It's our With or Without show on Favorite Things.

I just know you said to yourself tonight, I'm going out and I'm going to have me a party.

Oscar Peterson from the album Nigerian Marketplace and Nancy with the Laughing Face. It's a classic song with an interesting backstory. Songwriter Jimmy Van Heusen and comedian Phil Silvers wrote the song as a surprise for a friend's wife's birthday. Her name was Bessie, so they called it Bessie with the Laughing Face. Well, it became a big hit with their friends, and they would perform it at birthday parties, substituting the names of whoever's birthday it was. Well, when they did it for Frank Sinatra's daughter, Nancy, Sinatra was so moved he cried, thinking the song was written specifically for his daughter. So Sinatra recorded himself with Nancy's name, and the rest is history. Speaking of Old Blue Eyes, the song you heard before Nancy with the Laughing Face was also one that was associated with him. Come Fly With Me. We heard a hot instrumental version from Dave Valentine. Our With or Without playlist rolls on with Natalie Cole, Paul Desmond, and Miles Davis. 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

From the Broadway show Oklahoma, Rodgers and Hammerstein's Surrey with the Fringe on Top, as interpreted by the Miles Davis Quintet. Before that, Paul Desmond and A Ship Without a Sail. And we started with Natalie Cole doing Where Can I Go Without You? We're going to end our With or Without playlist the same way we started. We heard Samara Joy do this song to begin, and now we will end with Houston Person and Ernie Andrews doing it. If You Never Fall in Love with Me, on Jazz 91.9 WCLK.

I've loved you so since that first day. The angels let you leave and come my way. Don't

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3: This is Jazz Night in America. I'm Christian McBride. This is a story about Hartford, Connecticut. A relatively small city smack dab in between New York and Boston that is dubbed the insurance capital of the world. But when it comes to jazz, the city is shockingly hip. Right up there with the likes of Philadelphia, Houston, and New Orleans, Hartford has become a hotbed of talent and a destination for young musicians looking to learn the craft for over 50 years. It boasts the longest-running free jazz concert series, Paul Brown's Monday Night Jazz. Hartford is happening. The story of jazz in the area, though, can't be told without the introduction of the man who made the city what it is today, Jackie McLean. Jackie McLean, also known as J-Mac, was one of the most fierce and swinging alto saxophonists in the history of jazz. Born and raised in Harlem, Jackie was surrounded by the music from his family, his neighborhood peers like Sonny Rollins, and the local legends he learned from, Bud Powell, Thelonious Monk, and Charlie Parker. But what got him known was his alto saxophone sound. Oh man, that undeniable J-Mac sound.
4: Jackie McLean's sound, extremely resonant.
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7: I tried to sound like Lester Young and Dexter Gordon, and so, but when I heard Bird, I felt more like playing. He inspired me to keep playing the alto saxophone.
3: After Charlie Parker passed away in 1955, Jackie carried the alto torch into the forefront of the hard bop movement. At just 20 years old, he played on Miles Davis's debut solo record. He was playing with Charles Mingus, Hank Mobley, Art Blakey, and the Jazz Messengers. And from 1955 to 1965, Jackie recorded 28 records as a leader. Whew. That is one preposterously prolific cat. This hour, we're going to hear stories from family, friends, colleagues, and students of J-Mac, all which color the story of Hartford, Connecticut. But first, some music. We're going to kick things off with the tune Jackie McLean would often begin his live sets with. And according to his bassist, Nat Reeves, it was pretty ferocious.
4: We would start off with that edge, that energy at the first song.
6: He said that they should probably pass off some asbestos suits to the front row because the band has so much fire and power that we don't want anybody to get hurt.
3: Look out now. This is Jackie McLean and the Jackie Mac Attack live from 1991 with Minor March.

0: Minor March from alto saxophonist Jackie McLean and the Jackie Mac Attack Band live in 1991. Featuring Hotep Idris Galeta on piano, Nat Reeves on bass, and Carl Allen on drums. If you were a performing musician in New York City between 1940 and 1967, in order to play live at clubs, you were required to hold a cabaret identification card issued by the NYPD. Cabaret cards were incredibly controversial. The police would often revoke artists' cabaret cards without hesitation for minor offenses or drug charges. I recommend you check out Jazz Knight's video short on the subject. Even though musicians could record albums without a cabaret card, the loss of cards took out a major source of income and made life difficult. Many well-known musicians lost their cards at one point. Charlie Parker, Billie Holiday, Thelonious Monk, and Jackie McLean.
1: When I lost my cabaret card, it was very difficult for me. I couldn't work because I couldn't play in any clubs under my name. Mm-hmm. There were a few times that I used an alias when I worked with Mingus and a couple other jobs. Mm-hmm. I used the name John Linwood. But this sort of put me on another course.
0: That other course was the road of teaching and mentorship. At first, in his home of New York City in the 60s, Jackie ran a drum and bugle corps in the Robert Kennedy-founded program Mobilization for Youth, gave private saxophone lessons, and worked on arts programs with children in Harlem through How You Act. Here's a little bit of 116th and Lenox, named after a well-known intersection in Harlem.

Jackie McLean on the alto saxophone with 116th and Lennox from his 1961 record Swing, Swang, Swingin', featuring Walter Bishop Jr. on piano, Jimmy Garrison on bass, and Art Taylor on drums. At a performance in New York, Jackie was approached by a group of college students hoping to convince him to come up to their school to teach a course on African American music. After a meeting at the school, McLean started teaching one day a week, and then two, and then three, at the University of Hartford. When Jazz Night in America returns, Jackie McLean makes his way to Hartford, Connecticut to start something special. I'm Christian McBride.

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3: Welcome back to Jazz Night in America. I'm Christian McBride. In the late 1960s, alto saxophonist and educator Jackie McLean began making his way to the University of Hartford in Connecticut to teach classes on culture, history, and music. This led to him founding the African American Music Department at the university's Hart School of Music. The department had humble beginnings, with early classes being taught in a trailer on a campus field. The program at Jackie's place in Hartford became a little more permanent when he moved his family up to Connecticut.
4: I'm Dolly McLean. I'm the wife of Jackie McLean.
3: The move to Hartford was not exactly easy for Dolly.
4: I was born in New York, went to school there, raised there. I didn't know anything about any place else. I did not want to leave New York. I was devastated.
3: Dolly took a job at the city's art museum, the Wadsworth Athenaeum, as a community liaison.
4: I said community liaison. I didn't know what to do. I began to just move out and begin to meet with various people in many of the nonprofit organizations. Of course, there were no arts here or anything. At the Athenaeum, there was not one slide even of the work of an African-American artist.
3: It should be mentioned that Hartford has historically been one of the most economically and racially segregated cities in the country. And at the time of the McLean's arrival, there were very few opportunities for children and people of color in the city, especially in North Hartford. Jackie and Dolly wanted to change that.
4: Jackie had met some of the local musicians here. They began doing Monday night workshops wherever they could find space. Jackie would actually go to people's homes and get the kids and bring them to those sessions so that he could expose them to the music.
3: This would lead to the McLeans founding the Artist Collective, a community organization dedicated to empowering local children through arts and culture programs, celebrating the contributions of the African diaspora. A continuation on the route Jackie found himself on in New York City.
4: We had a lot of young people who came through, a lot of the boys, and Jackie was extremely concerned. It's why the collective exists. He saw many of the same problems in North Hartford that he knew about in Harlem and New York, and that's why the collective existed.
3: Jackie McLean.
5: I feel fortunate about it, and it's enabled me to try and eliminate and prevent and help young people to stay away from bad street things like drugs, and help motivate young people into the arts. We teach drama, music, visual arts, and dance to inner city people.
4: A great deal of what we did at the Collective was cultural and historically African-American culture. That was what Jackie felt our youngsters needed. They needed to understand who they were beyond slavery.
3: Dolly McLean served as the executive director of the Artist Collective for decades, helping generations of children from the area. She retired in 2018. And despite being a New Yorker by birth, Dolly reflects fondly on the years she has spent in Hartford.
4: Well, it's his home. Now this is home. I don't think I've been to New York for about 5 years. I don't miss it anymore. This became home.
3: From the 1961 record Jackie's Bag, here's a number he dedicated to his wife, Dolly. This is A Ballad for Dolly.

0: That was A Ballad for Dahl. With Jackie McLean on alto saxophone, Blue Mitchell on trumpet, Tina Brooks on tenor saxophone, Kenny Drew on piano, Paul Chambers on bass, and Art Taylor on drums. A lot of students went through the Artist Collective. Many of them have gone on to do great things in the music world, and a few stand out to Dolly.
1: I think of Jimmy Green, of course, immediately.
0: Jimmy Green is one of the premier tenor saxophonists of his generation. He's toured and recorded with the likes of Harry Connick Jr., Horace Silver, and Chick Corea. And as a band leader, he's released a slew of highly lauded records. Jimmy started out, though, as an eager high schooler in Bloomfield, Connecticut. He recalls the first time he met Jackie McLean.
2: Pulling up outside of the building, a lot of the windows were open. That sound that I heard kind of cascading out the windows, Jackie McLean's sound, it was something I'll never forget. He developed this system of exercises that increase the breadth and kind of the resonance of your sound. And I did it every day from the time I was 15, you know, and I still do it.
0: Jackie took Jimmy under his wing and prescribed him ways to build his skills as a musician.
2: He would give me a project, projects that he wouldn't expect to hear from me for months and months, you know. But I would call him the next week and say, Mr. McLean, I got it done. Like, what's next, you know? So he could see how hungry I was and how much I really wanted to play this music and wanted to develop.
0: Let's check out one of Jimmy's compositions based on a chord progression that Jimmy learned directly from Jackie. This is Big Guy.

0: Big Guy, with Jimmy Green on tenor saxophone, Kevin Hayes on keyboards, Ben Williams on bass, and Otis Brown III on drums. From Jimmy Green's 2017 album, Flowers, Beautiful Life, Volume 2. If you can play music, it doesn't necessarily mean you can teach. It's a skill that needs to be honed, just like shedding on your instrument. When Jackie McLean started teaching in Hartford, there weren't many academic or community institutions that taught jazz. It was learned on the bandstand, in the community. And that's what made Jackie's teaching style special.
1: It took me a while to really get perspective on what his teaching style was and why it was so effective and why I think it should be followed more closely, I guess, in academia. It's that the way he taught was very close to the way he learned.
0: Saxophonist and educator Jimmy Green.
1: If you think about where the music we call jazz or African-American music comes from, it's taught by doing, by being around a master musician with your instrument, hearing them play, playing back what they play, getting corrected by that master musician, participating in playing with that master musician in an apprenticeship type relationship.
2: I know how he plays. I'm just kidding. I know how Lee plays because I've been listening to Lee play for a few years. I know how David plays. I'm beginning to learn how some of you other guys play better. But learn to change. You take this opportunity to crawl up, you build that repertoire so you can learn how to do it.
3: The wrong
4: you
3: way.
4: No,
3: in the beginning you played it right, then the last two times you played
0: After Jimmy graduated from high school, he made his way to the University of Hartford to continue his studies with Jackie McLean. To him, Jackie was much more than a teacher.
1: He was very interested in passing on a legacy. He was invested in being a mentor to you, you know, and it extended way past the teacher-student dynamic. He was interested in me as a man, you know, as a young man who was growing, and he always warned me of a lot of pitfalls, you know, that could happen. He was very interested in my academics apart from the classes or lessons I had with him. When someone invests in you like that, you know, when someone believes in you in that kind of way, it makes you want to do the same.
0: Jimmy is now a professor of music and co-coordinator of jazz studies at Western Connecticut State University, about an hour west of Hartford. Passing it on. Here's a little bit of Jimmy Green with a song he wrote in honor of his mentor. This is Mr. McLean.

0: That was Jimmy Green with Mr. McLean. Darren Barrett on trumpet, Steve Davis on trombone, Aaron Goldberg on piano, Khalil Bell on percussion, Dwayne Berno on bass, Eric McPherson on drums, and Jimmy Green himself on the tenor saxophone. After the break, we go to Hartford to see and hear how Jackie McLean's influence changed the artistic fabric of the city and beyond. This is Jazz Night in America. I'm Christian McBride.
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0: You're listening to Jazz Night in America. I'm Christian McBride. Jackie McLean died in 2006. Nearly two decades later, his presence still resonates in Hartford. In the north end of the city, there's a large mural of Jackie playing his horn. And nearby, you'll find a street named after him, Jackie McLean Way, where his community nonprofit, the Artist Collective, stands. The program he founded at the university is now named the Jackie McLean Institute of Jazz. Local public school music programs, festivals, clubs are all at a level never seen before in the state. But his presence is most felt through the legions of musicians who studied under him or passed through his programs in the city. Some born and raised in the area, some making their way to Hartford for college.
2: We can boast such a wonderful list of alums. They're out there recording, touring, playing, living in New York, living all over the world and playing.
0: That's trombonist and former student of Jackie McLean, Steve Davis, who taught at the University of Hartford for years. He's not lying when he talks about the deep list of alums, musicians like bassist Desron Douglas, tenor saxophonist Wayne Escoffrey, harpist Brandy Younger, drummer Cindy Blackman Santana, Eric McPherson, and Jonathan Barber.
3: Hi, I'm Jonathan Barber, musician, and I'm from Hartford, Connecticut.
0: Jonathan is one of the most dynamic young drummers on the scene. As a band leader, and as an in-demand sideman for the likes of Pat Metheny, Nicholas Payton, and his former teacher Steve Davis, he also went through both the Artist Collective and the University of Hartford.
3: It was kind of like a rite of passage. You went to the Artist Collective, and then you went to the University of Hartford.
0: Jonathan

0: Jonathan was in the first generation of students to enter those programs without the master present.
1: The month that I auditioned was the same month that Mr. McLean passed away. I remember a heaviness in that building, but it was also such a fire and everyone that was working there to kind of push his legacy and kind of get to work and really try to take the community to another level and, you know, pass along what Jack McLean has instilled in them.
0: Carrying on the legacy. That's a huge component of being a part of this community. It became the key theme of Jonathan's 2020 album, Legacy Holder. Let's hear a tune about his pride for his home city. This is Son of Hartford.

0: That was drummer Jonathan Barber and his group Vision Ahead with Son of Hartford. The group includes Godwin Louis on alto saxophone, Andrew Renfro on guitar, Tabor Gable on keyboards, and Matt Dwanzik on bass. After going to the Artist Collective and the University of Hartford, Jonathan Barber spent years on the New York City scene building his chops. He recently made the decision to come back home.
1: I felt it was necessary for me to give back and teach. You know, I consider myself young still, but I kind of done a lot and interacted with a lot of great musicians who are here and also who are not here. So I thought it was important to be this big brother to my younger brothers and sisters playing this music. And, you know, not for nothing, I think it's also kind of following the footsteps of Jackie McLean as far as coming to Hartford and establishing something that people can benefit from and grow.
0: Jonathan is now an instructor at the University of Connecticut and has settled once again in Hartford. The Hartford that is no longer the stopover between New York and Boston. It's a city that's as soulful as its adopted son. It's McLean scene.
1: Hartford is just a nurturing place. I think it's a place all about exploring and really celebrating each other and celebrating the art and taking pride in their culture. I'm so proud to be a part of the Hartford community.
0: Steve Davis.
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3: It's a destination and it's a small jazz mecca. It's warming and it's very gratifying.
0: We're going to take you home with another one from the professor. Jackie McLean with McLean Scene.

0: Jazz Night in America is a production of WBGO Studios and NPR Music. This episode was written and produced by Trevor Smith. Special thanks to Melanie McLean, Ken Levis, Katie Simon, Alex Arif, Uni Mojica, Renee McLean, Glenn Smith, and Alda Smith. Saraya Muhammad is the executive producer of NPR Music. I'm Christian McBride.
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